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1: 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So even the dog can come out to the ballpark. That'll be fine. Just leash him up and let's go.

0: Ed Sheeran's on Las Vegas's best variety of the 80s, 90s, and today. It's sunny 106.5. So a buddy of mine asked if I would play pickleball. I don't know anything about pickleball. Do you play it?
1: I do. I play every day with my friends, and it lives up to the hype. I'm pretty competitive. I'm a little obsessed.
0: I'm kind of afraid that if I start, I'm going to get competitive and get addicted to pickleball.
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1: 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Tonight's letter comes from a gentleman named Jesse. He says, "My name is Jesse and I'd like to share my story, hoping you can give me some advice. My story is a little complicated. I was dating a married woman for a long time. Her being married was not such a problem. I loved her so much and I was always there for her. Her husband is physically and verbally abusive to her, and I was there wiping her tears, lending a shoulder to cry on. I have been asking her to leave him for the sake of her and her children. Now, suddenly, she pushes me away and tells me that her husband is a new man, and he's going to fix every mistake he ever made. After so many years of being there for her and going through all this with her, she now treats me like a stranger. The worst part is she doesn't even realize how brokenhearted she has left me. The more I think back and wonder what it is I did wrong, I just can't find an answer. What can I do with this broken heart of mine? I can't give up on her. Please advise me." Jesse, I'll have my words for you coming up next. You're listening to Delilah.
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6: 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Will she look like a horror movie villain every night? Yes. Will her boyfriend Kevin be scarred for life? That's certainly a risk. But it's Amy saving,

It's Delilah's Dilemma is from a sweetheart named Jesse who has such a tender heart. Jesse, it's not going to be easy to hear what I'm going to say, but I'm going to say it to you anyway. And this comes from my heart. You were in love with her. She was not in love with you. She was in need of you. She needed you to lean on, to dry her tears. She needed you to fix her and to make her life bearable. But she is addicted to the pain of abuse. If her husband truly is physically and emotionally and verbally abusive to her, and she is allowing her children to stay in this sick dynamic, she is a very sick woman. Healthy people cannot stay in unhealthy relationships. It goes against the fiber of their being. In order to stay and allow yourself to be abused, you got to be pretty unhealthy. And she is. But you aren't Superman, honey. And you're not God. And it's not your job to rescue her. Perhaps there will come a day in her life when she wakes up and says, enough is enough, and I am going to break free of this. But until that day comes, there's nothing you can do but walk away. That's all I can say. Walk away.

0: Sunny 106.5. Keeping you company on a Wednesday night. Thank you for joining us. How was your day? Mine started out in a dentist chair, which normally I would hate, except I have had the best dentist for the last 10 plus years. Dr. Costa is not only a fabulous dentist, she's a fabulous human, a wonderful person, a wonderful friend. And so I actually look forward to going to the dentist, believe it or not. And now with these very clean teeth, I will be sharing the night with you, sharing your stories, your requests, and your dedications. 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

Received this letter from a listener named Ashley, whose heart is breaking tonight. She says, I was hoping you could choose a song for me to help me get over my ex-boyfriend. We dated for almost a year and were completely in love. He was my world, but he does not know it. I don't want to seem upset, so I've not called him and I've been avoiding him. We got into a terrifying car accident on the expressway. He took such good care of me and protected me and showed me he loved me. Then after the accident, we decided to take a break.

from our relationship, and I ruined our relationship. But I realized how much I need him in my life. He is my other half, and I feel empty without him. I love this man with all my heart. We used to sit in the car and listen to your show together. We promised each other that one of us would try to be on the show. So here I am, asking you to please play a song to help mend this broken heart. Thank you from Ashley.

0: 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Somebody said on TikTok yesterday, you know how a certain smell takes you back to a certain place in time? When I smell the smell of an orchard, oh my gosh, it takes me back to my childhood in my grandparents' orchard. And I have a big orchard now, and I always feel that feeling when it starts to be fall and the apples are falling. And it takes me back to when I was 6, 7, 8 years old in my grandparents' orchard. Sarah went on to say, well, you know how it takes you back to a place in time? That is what your voice does for me. If I take you back to a safer place, a sweeter place in time, when you were riding in the back seat of the car with your mom or your dad, when you were at your grandparents' house for the summer and they were listening to my show late at night, I am so happy to be that little time machine for you. 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
32: This is Delilah. Who are you thinking about tonight?
33: A gentleman who I insist on not calling him my boyfriend, but we pretty much are.
32: So, Kim, how long have you been seeing? First off, what's his name?
33: Emmett.
32: So, Emmett is the unofficial BF for how many years?
33: Approximately a year.
32: And have we done the kissy facey thingy?
33: Yes.
32: So there's been a little physical attraction.
33: Yes.
32: How often do you talk?
33: Every day.
32: Okay, so this is pretty official.
33: Yeah, we're also coworkers.
32: And how often do you see each other on weekends? I mean, is it a weekly commitment? Is it hit and miss?
33: We usually see or talk to each other every day.
32: Okay, so this is pretty official.
33: And he is always there for me with my two sons. I have one that's 20 and one that's 10. And he treats them as if they were his own, pretty much. It's just that it seems like every time I've said I love you, they're gone. Or it doesn't last. And I don't want that to happen anymore. And I don't want to put my children through that anymore.
32: All right. Well, would you like to tell him you love him? Are you ready to say that?
33: I really don't know.
32: I don't know. I can't spit it out. Okay.
33: I've told him that. I mean, I've told him that there are times I come so close to telling him that, but I just can't.
32: How about we say it in a song?
33: Okay. That would be great.
32: Good luck.

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1: You know, sometimes when you're going through stuff, tough stuff, heartbreaking stuff, and you call the show, I try to find a song that will touch your heart. I am not so foolish or naive or ridiculous that I think a song will solve your problems or anyone's problems. I know that is not the case. We don't play songs for you thinking that it will make your heartache go away. We play songs to honor the feelings you're experiencing, whether it's heartache or excitement, whether it's a birthday celebration, whether it's to join with you in announcing to the world you've taken steps to make your life better. We are here to try to find a song that will speak to your heart, not heal your heart. Only time can do that. And we want to be a friend to help you do that every night. So thank you for joining me. We'll be right back. 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
2: Hi, good evening. Welcome to The Delilah Show. Who is this?
3: This is Robert Ryerson.
2: Robert, how are you this evening?
3: I'm doing marvelous, Delilah. I've tried so many times to call you, and I finally got through. I just got off work.
2: And how was work on a hot summer night?
3: Well, I was inside. I actually work in an ER at the emergency room as an EMT. And it was a rough night, I must say. But we saved some lives and also had a couple pass, but I made it through it.
2: Well, thank you for being there, and thank you for giving all, and thank you for loving. And I'm glad you said it was a rough night when you said some have passed, because that means you have compassion.
3: Yes, ma'am. And I wanted to also give a shout out to a couple people, you included. I love your show. I listen to it every night. I'm 20 years old. And I want to thank God for getting me through everything, and also the people I work with. It's been a long journey and everything, and I'm just glad to have the people in my life that I have in my life. So I just want to let you know you helped me out a lot and get through a lot of things. So
2: what can I play for you tonight?
3: Something that will, you know,

0: Lift everybody up if they're having a bad night, and just, you know, make them appreciate life more, because I know I do work in the emergency room, and seeing what I see, it really makes me appreciate life a lot more.
1: Well, God bless you, honey. I hope that you continue to do good for the world, that you continue to bless others, and that tomorrow or whenever you go back to work, you'll call me and say, we had nothing but saved lives tonight. How cool would that be?
0: It would be amazing, Delilah.
1: Let me get a song on for you. God bless, honey.
0: God bless you, too.
1: Bye-bye.
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1: 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Someone who sees visions and imagines how things can be? I hope so, and I hope you encourage that in your kids, if you're a parent, in your family, in your friends. 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I hope that tonight your head is filled with dreams and your mind is filled with plans on how to make those dreams become a reality. We're here to help you make those dreams come true. 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
1: Lynn, welcome. What can I do for you?
2: We listen to your show every night. My daughter and I are home tonight, and we're just relaxing. I'm sewing, and she's playing in her bedroom. And I just want to dedicate a song to her.
1: What's your daughter's name?
2: Sarah.
1: How old is Sarah?
2: She's 4 years old.
1: And she plays quietly in her bedroom while you sew?
2: Well, and she checks in with me about every 3 minutes. But
1: yeah.
2: For the most part, yes, yeah, she does pretty good.
1: So what song do you want for little Sarah?
2: Well, I'd like you maybe to pick something that can express to her how much I love her. And she and I have some rough times coming ahead. Our whole family does. So it's not going to be easy, but I want her to know that she's appreciated and that the time that I spend with her is valuable. And I do like playing Blue's Clues with her. That's what we did tonight. And just any fun little games we can play.
1: That which does not kill us makes us stronger.
2: It does, absolutely.
1: Remember that as you go through the trials of life.
2: Thank you.

0: 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Tonight's letter comes from a gentleman named Jesse who says, "My name is Jesse and I'd like to share my story, hoping you can give me some advice. My story is a little complicated. I was dating a married woman for a long time. Her being married was not such a problem. I loved her so much and I was always there for her. Her husband is physically and verbally abusive to her, and I was there wiping her tears, lending a shoulder to cry on. I have been asking her to leave him for the sake of her and her children. Now, suddenly, she pushes me away and tells me that her husband is a new man and he's going to fix every mistake he ever made. After so many years of being there for her and going through all this with her, she now treats me like a stranger. The worst part is she doesn't even realize how brokenhearted she has left me. The more I think back and wonder what it is I did wrong, I just can't find an answer. What can I do with this broken heart of mine? I can't give up on her. Please advise me. Jesse, I'll have my words for you coming up next." You're listening to Delilah.
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Delilah's dilemma is from a sweetheart named Jessie who has such a tender heart. Jessie, it's not going to be easy to hear what I'm going to say, but I'm going to say it to you anyway. And this comes from my heart. You were in love with her. She was not in love with you. She was in need of you. She needed you to lean on, to dry her tears. She needed you to fix her and to make her life bearable. But she is addicted to the pain of abuse. If her husband truly is physically and emotionally and verbally abusive to her, and she is allowing her children to stay in this sick dynamic, she is a very sick woman. Healthy people cannot stay in unhealthy relationships. It goes against the fiber of their being. In order to stay and allow yourself to be abused, you got to be pretty unhealthy. And she is. But you aren't Superman, honey. And you're not.

God, and it's not your job to rescue her. Perhaps there will come a day in her life when she wakes up and says, enough is enough, and I am going to break free of this. But until that day comes, there's nothing you can do but walk away. That's all I can say. Walk away.

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1: 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And then we'll be here to help you as you struggle hard to make those dreams come true. 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
6: And welcome to the Delilah Show. How are you tonight?
7: I guess you could say I'm just a little down.
6: And who are you missing? Who are you thinking about? Who's on your heart?
7: My former spouse.
6: Your ex-wife?
7: Yeah, well, I don't even like using that word, but then, yeah, right, that's correct.
6: And you're still in love with her, and she moved on.
7: Yes, I still have a place in my heart for her and always will, but then it's just to accept it. She's happy now, and that's what I want.
6: When you say she's moved on, is she involved with someone else?
7: She says she isn't, but then things, like I said, wasn't going right.
6: Well, what's really wrong is you're very much in love with your wife, and she is done with the relationship.
7: Yeah, come out and say, yeah, you're right, Delilah.
6: And you want her to be your life partner, and she is done.
7: Yeah, that's right.
6: And you think that by figuring out why she's done or what went wrong that she got to the done part, you could accept it. But it doesn't matter why. It doesn't matter if she's going through a midlife crisis, if she's going through menopause, if she's seeing someone else, if she's losing her mind, if you grew apart, doesn't matter.
7: Right.
6: Because you can't control that.
7: Exactly.
6: All you can do is look at the situation for what it is and say, I don't like it. I wish that I could change it. Obviously, I can't. I've tried everything in my power.
7: Mm-hmm.
6: I gotta let go and heal this.
7: Yeah, you're right. You're absolutely right.
6: I will do my best to find a song for you, buddy.
7: Yeah, thanks a lot.
6: Good luck, hon.

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1: I know there is somebody listening right now whose heart is in despair because of the financial situation of the world. I know there's somebody listening right now who's lost their home, who's lost their hope, who's lost their way. I know there are people who are suffering deep depression, having lost everything. I was talking with somebody the other day who once had a multi-million dollar company he was running, and now he says, I own two bicycles and a heavy piece of equipment. I know that there are people who have lived in a family home for generations and now they're losing that home. In the radio industry, people that I've known and loved and worked with for years have lost jobs. Downsizing, they call it. If you are in the throes of despair right now, please believe if you can find a mustard seed of faith that God has a plan for you. A plan for a hope and a future. If you can find that little mustard seed of faith to believe that and rest in that and call upon that and say, okay, God, you promised this. Now I'm going to believe you. And I'm going to stop stressing so much. And I'm going to start investing myself in the people I love instead of sitting here fussing and worrying and spiraling downward. Maybe then you'll get a better night's sleep. We'll be back in a moment. 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

0: Delilah, I understand there's somebody you're thinking about who has made a pretty big impression on your heart.
1: Yes. Delilah, this is a very special man that my life has been blessed in knowing. He is a man with a very loving and compassionate heart. Someone that I have watched struggle greatly. His heart has endured a lot of trying times and a lot of pain. And I just want to let him know, Delilah, that there's a friend out there that cares about what he's been going through and really, truly is there for him. And I hope that by him knowing that there's someone out there who cares, that it will help him find himself again and his heart mend and that he's very special to me.
0: And did you have a song for your friend, Lynn, or you want me to find one?
1: Delilah, I'd like for you to find a special song for him, because he's one more special guy.

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2: A letter from a listener who says, my story is that I'm a faithful and loving husband and father as well as a stepdad. I have 4 kids, been married for 13 years, together for 16. Sometimes I've been a tough dad. Sometimes I've been a tough spouse, I guess. I've made life difficult at home. I did not handle things properly. But I work hard and I do the best at taking care of my family, financially as well as emotionally. I want to say how much I love my wife and I love my children. And I'd like you to pick a song to tell my children to please give me a chance to be a better man, a better father than I have been in the past. I know that I will work hard to make a better impression on my stepchildren, my children, my whole family. Thank you for giving me this opportunity to apologize. From a dad named Barry.

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Hey there, it's Teresa Lucas. 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

Sunny 106.5, the best variety of the 80s, 90s, and today. Well, Katy Perry and her boyfriend, former Prime Minister of Canada, Justin Trudeau, still going strong together. You know, they spent a summer getaway this year in Europe. Here's Katy now.

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1: One great song after another. More variety on the wake. I'm Teresa Lucas. So glad to have you along today. Back to school time. Let me ask you, do you pack a lunch for your kids to take every day? I used to take a sack lunch all the time. My mom would ask me what I would want in it, and I'd say peanut butter and jelly. Every day, peanut butter and jelly. Well, she'd put, you know, like an apple or some carrot sticks or a little bag of chips or something in there for me too. But you can understand, wasn't I ever getting tired of eating peanut butter and jelly? And my answer was always nope. But, you know, I think I kind of felt inclined to maybe change it up a little. So then I started asking for pickle loaf and ketchup sandwiches. Oh, gross.
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0: 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Kendra, what are some of your favorite emojis that you use?
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1: Hey, Jenny, thanks for listening. Tell us something that's made you smile today.
2: My dog made me smile. He is just a ball of energy and of love. And you know what? He's starting to get along more with my cat, and that just makes me so happy.
1: Oh, that is precious. I love to hear that.

Sunny, 106.5, the best variety of the 80s, 90s, and today. We need to hear some Adam Levine and Maroon 5. What do you think? Here we go. You know, The Voice season 30 is going to premiere on September 21st. Ooh, it's right around my birthday. It's been 24.

0: 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Hello, who's this?
1: Hi, this is Allie.
0: What did you want to say today?
1: I've been a fan since I was 15.
0: Oh, wow, really? Aw, you've been a part of our radio family for a while. Hope you have a great day, Allie. Thanks for calling.

0: variety of the 80s, 90s, and today we're sunny 106.5. Denise is taking care of business at work and making song requests, huh?
1: Multitasking at work, so it's okay.
0: Love it. Well, here's your song, and I have to ask you, where do you work? What do you do?
1: We sell residential elevators and stair lifts.
0: Oh, it sounds like an awesome job.
1: It's a pretty nice job. I like it.
0: Well, thanks for letting us be a part of your work day. Have a great day, Denise.
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1: Hey, if you're looking for me, at Teresa Lucas 3 on Twitter. Thanks for the follow, Jenna. Here's your song request.

0: 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Who's this?
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1: 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Thank you.

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2: Just great. It's my generation, my children's generation, it's everybody's generation.
1: Wow, that's great to hear. We are trying so hard to get all that variety in there, you know?

0: 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Hey, if you bring us up on your iHeartRadio app, have you tried using that talkback mic button yet? You can make a request there. In fact, let's check our messages.
1: Can you please play Michael Jackson, Beat It? Thank you. This is Joshua.
0: Absolutely, I can play that song. Thanks for using that talkback microphone button, Joshua.

0: variety of the 80s, 90s, and today we're sunny 106.5. Teresa Lucas here. Hard to believe it's already August. Oh my gosh, time is flying. You know, whenever it does get to be August, I'm reminded of a camping getaway that we took. I was trying to help, you know, taking the bags out of the car. And what I didn't realize is that I should have told my husband where I set the bags, because when he went to move the car, yeah, ran right over the bags. I had baby powder spread everywhere on the inside of the bag. Hey, Craig, do you have a summer getaway horror story?
1: So this summer, we took a trip out to the Grand Canyon.
0: Ooh.
1: And we packed up, drove out to Arizona. And when we got there, the campsite that we had reserved had closed, went out of business. And we tried to get another campsite. We couldn't find one either.
0: Oh.
1: We ended up staying about 2 hours away from the Grand Canyon and only got to be half a day in the canyon itself.
0: Well, okay, you beat me. That is a summer camping horror story. Oh my gosh, I'm so sorry.
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0: Well, we'll keep the music going for you so you can get everything done on your to-do list. You can maybe leave work on time today. How's that sound?
1: Hopefully, yes.
0: Thanks, Darla.
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1: Hey, Donna, what's something that you thought was cool, but not so much now?
2: Caviar. Ew.
1: Oh, I agree with you on that one.
2: It's horrible. 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And, I mean, it's pretty. 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Ew.
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0: 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Good morning, and thank you for waking up with us. It's Joanna and Sean. So sometimes we have some incredible listeners that give us a call, and we start chatting, and then they end up sharing some stories with us that are pretty personal. And we've got one today that we're going to need, like, the audience's help on, right? helping our friend out.
1: Absolutely. Now, she's been on hold, but I don't want to say your name unless you want to, so can you go ahead and just introduce yourself?
2: Good morning. This is Mel.
0: Hey, Mel. Okay, so tell everybody what's going on.
2: So, okay, I go on this yearly vacation with my boyfriend and his family. And because, you know, they travel a lot, they've racked up, like, a lot of miles, like, a lot of, like, airline miles. And they always, you know, turn them in for vacation, and they all get first class, like, including my boyfriend.
1: Okay.
2: But I don't have, like, all these airline miles, so I end up sitting coach, like, most of the time by myself. Ooh. And, like, don't get me wrong, I'm not trying to be ungrateful. They pay for everything else, like, when we're there. Like, they hook us, you know, the hotels, the dinners, and all this nice stuff.
1: Yeah.
2: But I just feel so weird, and I'm like, do I say something? Do I, like, ask my boyfriend to, I don't know, maybe come to coach with me or ask them to bump me up with them? Like, yeah. I'm just like, why is this even a conversation? It feels so weird. I don't know. I don't know what to do.
1: Right, right. And I get where you're at. Like, if you talk to your boyfriend, of course you risk it getting back to, you know, his parents, and you don't want that judgment from them.
0: Yeah,
2: like, I'm not a gold digger or something, right. But it's like, you're paying for this stuff. Like, maybe just do that too. Or can someone take turns, like, being with me and coach?
1: Right, right.
0: Yeah, I think the part I really can't figure out, though, is, like, why your boyfriend hasn't said anything yet. Yeah, but you know what? Before we get too deep, right, let's take the audience's opinion this morning. Let's get them involved and see what they think about this.
2: Yeah. Let me know what to do.
1: Well, no, we will, all right? So hang tight for us, all right? 702-796-1065. Give us a call here. Should Mel step up and say something about this, or, you know, just bite her lip and be thankful she's going on a trip at all? Let us know.
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0: Sunny 106.5. Andy, thanks for the call. So, you know, Mel's boyfriend and her family, they're all sitting up in first class. They put her back in coach. What advice do you have for her?
1: My advice for her would be to, when you get to the kiosk to check in, accidentally, this is air quotes, bump your ticket up to first class. It'll just charge it to their card anyway.
2: Hold on. I'm sorry. What?
1: Yeah. And then just play dumb.
0: Right. Just so play dumb until the parents find out like a month later when they see their statement, right? And then what?
1: And you'd be like, oh, really? I thought you guys got me first class too. It's foolproof.
2: Interesting. I mean, it's a little sneaky, but I think a piece of me says, you know, her boyfriend should be the one upgrading her. You know what I mean?
1: We're probably past that. She's going to take this into her own hands and make sure she gets that upgrade.
0: Right. But again, her parents will eventually, or his parents will figure it out eventually, though, right?
1: Probably.
2: Right. It feels more like a short-term solution until it backfires. But thank you very much, Andy, for giving us a call and sharing that opinion with us.
1: You got it.
0: I think we need more help on this.
2: Yep.
0: 702-796-1065.
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0: Sunny 106.5. Good morning. Taking your calls today and seeing what you think or what Mel should do in the situation she's in. It's tough. She's sitting in coach. Her boyfriend and family are sitting up in first class. I mean, Sean, you and I think our spidey senses are going off.
1: Oh, yeah.
0: Here a little bit. But Alicia, good morning. How do you feel about the situation Mel's in here? What do you think?
2: I mean, it's very telling, especially if they haven't been together for years. This is it's a little foreshadowing that his family is going to be like this.
0: Is this a sign that they haven't really embraced her yet?
2: Basically, because if she's the only one, everybody got upgraded except for her.
1: Right.
2: Yeah, I feel like they're trying to send a message as well.
1: Oh, you're getting so close to what we were thinking over here. Like that giant, giant red flags all over the place. Exactly. Thank you, Alicia, so much for the call.
2: Yeah, thank you.
0: Mm-hmm. Yep, I think Alicia is getting where we're kind of going here. The red flags are there, but let's see what Mel thinks. She's heard a couple of your calls this morning. We're going to bring Mel back on with us coming up next.

0: Joanna and Sean on Sunny 106.5. Now, Mel, if you're just joining us, she has been going on an annual vacation with her boyfriend. And every year, her boyfriend's parents, they buy first-class tickets for everyone except her. They leave her back in coach. So she reached out to us to, like, ask us what to do. She's been sitting on hold and listening to everyone's calls.
1: Hey, Mel. Thanks for rejoining us this morning. So we got to be honest with you. It does feel like your boyfriend isn't stepping up enough here.
2: Well, I mean, look,
0: why isn't he? Should he not be coming out of his own pockets here to, I don't know, get you upgraded too? Or maybe I'm crazy.
2: Right. I think I need to ask. This feels awkward.
1: And listen, we're going to give you a little tough love this morning, okay? But you only get treated the way you allow people to treat you, okay?
2: Yeah, you're right.
0: Right, exactly. And look, maybe he is completely oblivious and maybe his parents aren't going to speak up. And the whole thing looks wrong to us, right? Yeah. Like, why is he not focusing on any of this?
2: Exactly.
0: Right, exactly.
1: Okay, Mel, and we got to share with you, we did also get an Instagram message this morning, and somebody said, and please don't get hurt by this, but just a little tough love, you know, they said, the family's kind of treating you like the help or something.
0: Oh no.
1: Yeah.
2: Am I ignoring red flags?
0: Yes. Yeah, that's what we're trying to say. You're ignoring all of them. Look, it sounds like his family does not value you as much as they value their son, mm-hmm. of course.
2: All right, I got to address it. I'm going to address it head on because, you know what, if it is a red flag, I need to know now so I don't string myself along anymore.
1: Right, you don't want to waste your time, and sometimes you got to have these tough conversations too, right? But good luck to you, Mel. Please keep us posted, okay?
2: Thank you.
0: I'm going to be brutally honest here. I think she sounds like a grown woman. I don't think she should be wasting her time on this guy. And it doesn't sound like her family cares. His family cares too much, honestly.
1: I can't even imagine how cringy that is when they're all like getting on the plane and then like she's walking past them to head to coach. Like it's rude and her boyfriend is being like ignorant here to her feelings.
0: I'm kind of with caller Andy who said that she should sneak her way into first class and have his parents pay for it and then make that the last trip she takes with that family.
1: One more hurrah. Get the first class some way.
0: Exactly.
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0: Sunny 106.5. Good morning. It's Joanna and Sean, and it's time for the weekend warm-up, thanks to the Las Vegas Review-Journal. And Johnny Katz is joining us, which always makes it a great day. How's it going, Johnny?
1: Doing just fine. Thanks for having me.
0: The magic scene here in Vegas. So, Johnny Katz, I know you were in the mix. You're in the scene. What's new in the world of magic?
1: Well, I'll tell you the new trend right now.
0: Yeah.
1: If the number one thing that's going on is close-up magic, are these kind of parlor shows that are going on in Las Vegas. They're close-up. If you can get into a room with a dozen people and somebody's, you know, going to shake your hand and take your ring, that's the show. And I talk about the magician who does the magician study over Park MGM. He's an anonymous figure with a giant rabbit head. That guy's dangerous.
0: Ooh.
1: He is really good. Yeah.
0: That's cool.
1: And it's a very small presentation.
0: Sure.
1: You know, maybe no more than 20 people. A Mind to Mind, the duo over at Azul Lounge, they're very popular in America's Got Talent now. Same thing, small lounge, come over, blindfolded. You know, if there's someone in the room who's taping coins to their eyes, look out, because that's one of the routines they do.
0: Good to know.
1: That, and then on top of that, we have a show called Now You See Me that's opening in October at the old David Copperfield Theater, which they've renamed MGM Grand Theater. That's a bigger show. And, you know, four different acts, like street performers that come out in an 800 capacity venue. And as I say in my column, this is an umbrella story that kind of touches on all of the magic. I think the next order of superstar magicians in Las Vegas are threefold. It's Piff the Magic Dragon.
0: Yeah.
1: Matt Franco and Shin Lim.
2: Yep.
1: All three of those guys. They're all about the same era. They've all been around for about 10 years here in Las Vegas. There's still a lot of life left into them. Piff is touring with Penn Jillette and Piff and Pop's Magic Shop in the UK.
0: We love him.
1: Next month. Yes. That act is crazy. They're both in dragon suits and playing off each other.
0: Right. He's like,
2: that's amazing.
0: He's his uncle, right? Or his
1: dad.
0: His dad. His daddy
1: so
0: dragon.
1: Penn Jillette, you know, 6'8 in the dragon suit. He's so happy in that.
2: Well, Penn's a champion for all of those guys too. Like he's an advocate for magic, just as a whole.
1: Mm-hmm.
2: And you know, I think Vegas is one of those cities where we have more magicians per capita than anywhere else in the world.
1: No question about it.
2: Like if you're going to be out here in Vegas, like you better catch a magic show.
1: Yeah. There's 25 at least headlining magic shows in Las Vegas. It is still the world leader in magic. It is synonymous with high quality and high variety of magic, and that dates to the Siegfried and Roy days, and you know, Lance Burton and David Copperfield has to be in that mix. Talk about Chris Angel and his rock magic show with Alice Cooper,
0: right?
1: Matt King, still among, you know, the graybeards. He's still going at the Excal. There's no shortage of big and small magic in this city at all levels, and we write all about it.
0: Yep.
2: So make sure you check out Johnny's cover story in Neon in the Review Journal this week. Get the inside scoop on all things magic here in Vegas. Johnny Katz from the Review Journal, thank you once again for joining us for a weekend warm-up here on Sunday mornings.
1: Anytime. Glad to be here. Thanks, guys.
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2: It's a daily dose of positivity from right here in the Valley. What's going on, Joanna?
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2: I've never heard about anything like this. Enlighten me. This sounds incredible.
3: Okay, so the really cool part is that these classes take place on a specially equipped school bus that they bring to neighborhoods all across the valley. Now, kids take part kind of in like half-day classes focused on reading, math, science, fitness, social development, and more, kind of preparing them for kindergarten. But again, these are mobile buses coming into underserved communities so the kids right there can just hop on the bus and learn.
2: This is, dare I say, sounds like a magic school bus.
3: It, you know what? You can say that because it exactly sounds like a magic school bus. And, you know, as a parent, I just like love hearing about programs like this that really make education more accessible for, you know, neighborhoods that really need it. And what a creative way to kind of help kids kind of, you know, get that strong start in life. So if you want to read more about this incredible program, you can right now at sunny1065.com. Just click on Sunny Mornings. You can find today's Sunny Story of the Day there. I swear.

0: Joanna and Sean on Sunny 106.5. And if you can hold on for just a few more minutes, we'll get you to Disneyland.
1: That's right. Patience may pay off this morning with the Sunny 106.5 name drop. So coming up in just two songs, we're dropping a name. And if it's yours, you could be headed to Disneyland. Stick around.

0: Sunny 106.5. Good morning. It's Joanna and Sean. So we know you and the family want to get on out to the Disneyland Resort. We want to send you there with the Sunny 106.5 name drop. We drop names twice a morning around this time, 6:40, and then again around 8:40. And if it's your name, you have 10 minutes to call us back, because if you do, you get Disneyland tickets and you can go and experience Halloween time that just kicked off, or the holidays that are kicking off November 13th. It's up to you. You can do whatever you want and go whenever you want with these tickets.
1: I was just going through some of my old photos yesterday from the last time we got to do a trip out to Disney to do a broadcast there.
0: So fun.
1: Oh, the memories are just irreplaceable, man.
0: They really are.
1: So good. Let's get you out there right now. We're looking for Bill Strobin. Bill Strobin, you're on the clock, my man, with 10 minutes to call us back. 702-796-1065. Just beat the clock, Bill, and you're in for that 4-pack of tickets and in the running for a grand prize, including some extra days in the park and a hotel stay at the Disneyland Resort. Bill Strobin. You got 10 minutes, man. 702-796-1065. Shaboozy, Joan Jett, and Fergie on the way next.
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0: Sunny 106.5. Huge congrats to Foothill High School. Got some good news yesterday.
1: Absolutely. I feel like if you are a band in high school, a band member, like your dream is to perform at a Macy's Thanksgiving Day Parade, and Foothill's High School band is going to do just that. It looks like Thanksgiving Day Parade in 2027.
0: It's a huge honor.

0: Joanna and Sean on Sunny 106.5. Good morning. Joanna, times are tough out there.
1: Yes.
0: Economically speaking.
1: That's a way to say it.
0: For a lot of us. There's a drive-through that I've been hitting a lot, and I probably can't afford to be doing that so much. I finally took matters into my own hands, Joanna, and I figured out how to make this thing.
1: Oh, nice.
0: That I've been ordering like all the time. So okay. That I don't have to like spend money on it anymore. I can make it at home anytime I want.
1: Sure, that makes sense. Good for you, man. And I bet you're not the only one. So if you have a restaurant meal that you've, you know, maybe taught yourself how to make at home, give us a call this morning. Tell us about it. 702-796-1065.

0: 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Joanna, I had to stick it to corporate America a little bit.
1: All right, good for you. What'd you do?
0: Well, look, I've been going to the Dutch Bros like far too often.
1: Okay.
0: There's a secret menu item that I get all the time. It's not even on the regular menu.
1: Okay.
0: But I get a large. It's like $8. I tip a dollar every single time. It adds up.
1: Sure.
0: I finally was like, look, I got to figure out how to make this thing myself at home. And I have fallen into the world of dupes.
1: Sure.
0: So apparently any restaurant meal that you want to make, you can Google it plus the word dupe and you will find recipes online.
1: Oh.
0: And that's what I've done. Now, I'm not going to share the recipe because I don't want to get sued here. I'll let someone else do it. I'm not even going to tell you what the drink is.
1: Okay.
0: But the bottom line is I'm making it myself now because I'm broke because of coffee, drive-through coffee.
1: It adds up. So you're pretty smart there by, you know, figuring out that dupe, you know, to save a couple bucks. You know, it adds up over time, like you said.
0: For sure.
1: And I know you cannot be the only one who's doing this, right?
0: Not at all, no.
1: So do you have a restaurant meal that maybe you've taught yourself at home or taken those calls this morning? And Penelope, good morning. Thanks for giving us a call. Tell us, is there a restaurant meal that you've taught yourself to make because, you know, you just couldn't justify paying for it like Sean?
2: It's a simple thing, but yeah, because it's expensive in the restaurant. I would make a Caesar salad with salmon.
1: Okay.
0: Is there a specific restaurant who makes that really well that you were like, I can't keep going to this restaurant to like make this. I have to like, I or to buy this. I have to figure out how to do it at home.
2: Well, Cheesecake Factory is one of my favorites.
1: Yeah.
2: You know,
1: and they've got good food there.
2: They do. And it's very consistent, but that's my go-to dish. And I realize I'm just like, it adds up, you know.
0: Mm-hmm. Cheesecake Factory ain't cheap.
1: And then adding that protein on top. Oh yeah. It gets pricey real quick.
2: Oh, for sure. You had salmon. I don't know what it is about salmon, but they want to charge you $1 million for it. So.
1: They really do.
0: Do they have a special trick to it? I mean, did you do a little Googling and like figure out whatever it is they do to make it theirs?
2: I like how I season. I put salt, pepper, some garlic powder, a little oregano. Like, it's just really good.
1: Nice. Well, we're glad you found a substitute at home so you're not spending too much money. Good stuff.
2: Thank you.
0: Have a great day, Penelope. Thanks for the call.
2: Of course, yeah, you too.
1: Nice. I feel like we're going to just get hungry this morning and go Google all these dupes.
0: Yeah, I feel like we're going to get some phone calls from Cheesecake Factory and Dutch Bros telling us to knock it off over here. Let's keep this going. 702-796-1065. Joanna, what's next in the Sunny Story of the Day?
1: Yeah, well, there's a community event coming up next month that is really helping local kids put their best foot forward, literally. So I'll be explaining in today's Sunny Story of the Day coming up next.
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2: Joanna, what goodness have you found that is happening right here in the Valley today?
3: Well, you know how, like, a new pair of shoes could, like, make you feel like you can, like, take on the world?
2: Oh, yeah, for sure.
3: That's exactly the idea behind today's story. So, there is a local nonprofit called Shoes for Scholars, and they're changing lives right here in our community by rewarding students for their hard work in school. Now, this organization is really cool because it was actually founded by a Las Vegas native named May Kane. And what this organization does is that it partners up with Title I middle schools and then gives students brand new shoes when they reach academic goals, like, you know, things like just improving their test scores, attendance, study habits, and you get new shoes.
2: Do you know how hard I would have worked as a kid knowing I had like a pair of new shoes as the prize at the end of the tunnel?
3: That's a good incentive right there. And really, their mission is simple, right? Build confidence, celebrate the achievements, and then help those kids see that, you know, their effort truly matters. So I just love this organization. And they actually have an event coming up next month on the 19th in the morning at Town Square. It's the second annual 5K fun run and walk. It's all going to benefit Shoes for Scholars. And if you want to read more, learn more, maybe participate, we're going to put up all the details right now at sunny1065.com. Just click on Sunny Mornings and you'll find today's Sunny Story of the Day there.

0: Sunny 106.5. Good morning. Before we take more calls this morning on the restaurant meal that you've taught yourself to make because you couldn't justify paying for it anymore, we've got to give a big shout out to a local team here in the Valley.
1: Paseo Verde Little League. I mean, they won in convincing fashion yesterday, 14-6.
0: Whoa.
1: Over Iowa. So they're 3-0. That means they go on to the U.S. championship game on Saturday. Look at that. Nevada playing for a U.S. championship 2 years in a row at the Little League World Series.
0: Let's go! Woo!
1: Right? They win that, they play the international champion for the whole tamale, so to speak.
0: All right.
1: Let's start with getting that U.S. championship once again.

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0: Joanna and Sean on Sunny 106.5. Betsy's on hold. We're going to get to her talking about meals, restaurant meals you've duped to keep a couple extra bucks in your pocket. But Joanna, you've done something like this before?
1: I mean, listen, I'm not as creative as some people out there with actually making it from scratch. But I'll tell you what, when I found on the grocery store shelves a box of the Red Lobster Cheddar Bay biscuits, I was like, you're coming home with mama. Ooh. Because then I don't have to go out and buy the whole meal.
0: Right.
1: Because at the end of the day, the main reason I ever really go to Red Lobster is for the biscuits. Yeah. I can make them at home.
0: There you go. There you go. Saved yourself a lot more additional expenses,
1: exactly.
0: Right?
1: Exactly.
0: Betsy, good morning. What meal did you dupe at home?
2: Okay. It's the Texas Roadhouse rolls and their butter. Mm. Because I was just like, you can't just keep going to a restaurant for the rolls and butter. Like, because you don't just stop there, right? Like, you end up getting entrees and dessert and drinks. And so then you're like, I wanted rolls and butter. And now I'm spending like $100.
0: Right.
2: I was like, I can't keep doing this.
0: Yeah, the rolls are the gateway drug.
1: Right.
2: They are. They know what they're doing. Then they're like, come in, look at the warm rolls. That's sweet butter. You want it, you know, you want, and you're right, I do. So, yeah.
1: So what'd you do?
2: I make that myself.
1: How'd you do the butter?
2: It's actually not that difficult to make honey cinnamon butter. Like, I thought it would be a lot harder.
1: Sure.
2: But it's really not. You just, like, it doesn't take a lot of effort to make a butter, and then you just mix in, you know, the honey and the cinnamon when you're making it, and it's like, and then it's whipped and you already have it, and you have it for like a long time. Like, you can make a lot, and you can have it like on your toast in the morning and all kinds of things, and like, it's amazing.
1: Sounds good.
0: You busting these rolls out at every meal now, huh?
2: Not just the rolls, but I'm like, anytime I'm doing like pancakes or waffles, yeah, or anything, I'm like, I'm making this butter, and then it just, it takes it to another level. Even when, sure, my pancakes are out of a box, nobody needs to know that, and they won't know, because it tastes so good because of the butter.
1: Oh man, you are inspiring a lot of people this morning, and also getting people off their diets too. So thanks for that, Betsy.
2: Happy to help. You know, as long as we're all off together.
1: Right.
2: Then what's the issue?
1: Good stuff.
0: Appreciate you, Betsy. Have a great day.
2: You too.
1: Look at that. Those restaurant rolls, biscuits, butter. People crave it.
0: Texas Roadhouse is the third place we're going to get a call from this morning.
1: Yeah,
0: angry. Coming up next, the entertainment report. What's going on, Joanna?
1: So Harry Styles had Madison Square Garden singing along during a very emotional surprise moment last night. So I'll fill you in on that. Plus, I'll be sharing details on a celebrity legal win and a big update on the upcoming Ozzy Osbourne biopic. So stick, ooh, around. It's all coming up in today's Joe in the Know entertainment report next.
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0: where to go and what everyone's talking about.
1: Here we go, Joe in the Know.
2: If it's entertaining, it is in Joanna's report. What's going on?
3: So Harry Styles, he actually kicked off night one of his Madison Square Garden residency last night. And he honored multiple artists who inspired him over the years. But of course, Harry paid tribute to Dolly Parton. Now, he told the crowd, "Dolly, we love you. Thank you so much." And then they played "I Will Always Love You." Of course, fans sung along. And what a special, unforgettable moment that must have been, especially to be there live, right?
2: For sure. Wow. He's one of the biggest stars on the planet right now. So that's a nice move by him.
3: Definitely. Now, meanwhile, do you remember like the long-running legal battle between Blake Lively and Justin Baldoni?
2: Yeah.
3: Well, it's been wrapped up, and Blake recently got a little bit of a victory. I want to call it a little bit of victory. The judge did award her about $400,000 in attorney's fees.
2: Wow!
3: But she asked for $8 million, so really wasn't a win. I don't know that.
2: I'll take $400K. Thank you. Any day.
3: And if you're an Ozzy Osbourne fan, there's exciting updates on the biopic that is set to be released. You know, it's going to be a little bit, but it's in the works. And Ozzy's son, Jack Osbourne, says that the script is finished. Directors are now being considered, and they already have somebody in mind to play Ozzy. Now, he didn't say who that is going to be, but he says if it works out, it is going to be awesome. And to think about who could play Ozzy Osbourne, I mean, you have to be an incredible talent to fill that.
2: Oh, look, and Ozzy is one of those people that was larger than life, even if you didn't listen to his music.
3: Exactly.
2: That's going to be an incredible film.
3: Oh, it's going to be so good. And that's your entertainment report for this morning. I'm Joe, and now you're in the know.

0: Sunny 106.5. Good morning. We're so excited to keep telling you details about this year's iHeartRadio Music Festival and how it's going to be bigger and better than ever before. And there's something really cool that you can walk through before going into the festival, and we want to fill you in on it.
1: 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We'll tell you what's going to be happening and why you should be there coming up next.

0: 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But we got to talk about what you could experience before headed into the show. Good morning. It's Joanna and it's Sean, and we are so excited to announce the return of
1: the 2026 iHeartRadio House of Music presented by Hyundai. So look, this is a free experience for you to come out to. Even if you don't have tickets to the show, anyone can come out. It is right there on Toshiba Plaza outside of T-Mobile Arena. We're talking tons of photo ops, you know, Ferris wheel. We got a DJ out there. Plus these very cool, like, immersive rooms.
0: Yeah. And I think, you know, the most important part, it's free. Like, you don't need a ticket to be headed into our iHeartRadio Music Festival to attend our House of Music, because it opens each day at 4 o'clock. It stays open until 1 a.m. Mm-hmm. And, you know, you really get to step inside the music that you love. And this year, there are going to be some really cool artist rooms for you to explore. Everybody from BTS, Cardi B, Kenny Chesney, and Zara Larsson.
1: And I mean, like, the artists play a big role in designing these rooms. So, like, you kind of get to step into their mind, and it's a very cool photo op experience. You're going to be walking around taking all kinds of video and pictures, but come on out and hang out with us. It's open both days, Friday and Saturday, September 18th and 19th, down there at Toshiba Plaza. And if you do want to go to the show, we have another chance for you to win your way in, plus $1,000. So we're talking tickets to both nights and $1,000 spending cash. Your next chance to win coming up at 9 o'clock this morning. So hang out with us, all right? Coming up next, we got some good news from right here in the Valley in the form of our sunny story of the day. What's going on, Joanna?
0: Yes, we do. Well, there's a community event that's happening next month. It's going to be helping out local kids here in the Valley put their best foot forward, literally. So I'll be explaining in today's sunny story of the day. It's on its way next.
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26: The impact of myasthenia gravis symptoms can pile up. 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

0: Sunny 106.5. Good morning. We got to shout out Paseo Verde today because they absolutely dominated in yesterday's game, 14-6, which now advances them to the Little League World Series Championship.
1: Yes. So last year, if you remember, Summerlin South won the U.S. Championship. So, I mean, come on, Iowa or Nevada going, potentially speaking, back-to-back U.S. champions in Little League World Series would be incredible.
0: Absolutely.
1: So go Nevada. Go Paseo Verde. Go Henderson. Ooh. Go all the things on Saturday. Coming up next, we're going to go an hour commercial free to start your work day. And 8:40, going to get you into Disneyland.
0: Yep, with the name drop. So if you haven't signed

0: 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This is where we call out one random name that has entered at the website for a chance to win a 4-pack of Disneyland tickets.
1: We are looking for Gracie Erikstad. That's Gracie Erikstad. You are on the clock and have 10 minutes to call us back. And if you do, you'll be in the running for that grand prize too. 702-796-1065. 702-796-1065. Good luck, Gracie. No.

0: 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Who's this?
1: This is Gracie Hedgestead.
0: Let's go, Gracie!
1: Thank you so much, guys.
2: Oh, well, thank you for entering the name drop, and thank you for listening, because you just won a 4-pack of 2-day tickets to the Disneyland Resort, and you're also in the running for that grand prize, extra days at the park, and a 2-night hotel stay to the Disneyland Resort. Congrats.
1: Thank you so much. I'm so excited.
0: And we're so happy for you. Doing it again tomorrow morning.

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1: That's right. 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

0: Sunny 106.5. Good morning. So there's no doubt to anybody out there that Dolly Parton and her legacy is going to live on forever. But Dolly, she was thinking about ways to make sure that that happened.
1: Yeah, in the form of unreleased music. She's got a song no one's ever heard sitting in a chestnut box in Dollywood that's under lock and key, not to be opened until her 100th birthday.
0: Wow.
1: In 2046. So, you know, just 20 years to wait till new Dolly Parton music.
0: Gotta be patient.
1: It'll be worth the wait.

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0: Sunny 106.5. Big shout out to Foothill High School this morning. They got some good news this week.
1: Yeah, they have been selected to perform in the 2027 Macy's Thanksgiving Day Parade, which is a major honor for anybody like in a band at school and, of course, the students.
0: Oh, it's got to be like a dream come true for those kids.
1: I feel bad for the seniors, though, who aren't going to be here next year.
0: Oh, right.

0: 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But what a lot of people don't know about is what happens before doors open.
1: We got a free show for you. It's back again this year. We'll tell you what's waiting for you at the House of Music next on Sunny 106.5.

0: The festival, we give you chances each weekday to win your way in. But besides just the epic show that is hosted inside T-Mobile Arena, there's actually a portion that you can attend totally free, by the way.
1: Yeah, it's right out on Toshiba Plaza, right there outside of T-Mobile Arena. Again, absolutely free, and both nights of the show. It's our 2026 iHeartRadio House of Music, presented by Hyundai. So this is like an interactive experience. There's DJs, there are interactive rooms that are based on and designed by some of the artists performing in the show. So you get to walk through rooms celebrating what BTS is going to have a room, Cardi B. There's a couple others too.
0: Yep, Kenny Chesney, Zara Larsson. I think the perfect way to describe it is you get to step inside the music you know and love from the artist's perspective. So it's a really unique opportunity. And Saturday, by the way, it's going to be epic because there's going to be a pre-show performance from Stella Lefty. Uh-huh. And then later on at night after the actual festival inside T-Mobile Arena, there's going to be performance from Major Lazer.
1: And again, this is all free, by the way. It starts at 4 p.m. each afternoon. It goes till 1 o'clock in the morning. So whether or not you have tickets to the festival, just come hang out. 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Now, coming up, Joanna, you found something pretty cool here. Like one of the most probably iconic movies of all time is getting like the game show treatment.
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will fade eventually. So if our time is running out, day after day, we'll make the mundane a masterpiece. Oh my, my, oh my, my love, I take one look at you, you're taking me out.

0: Joanna and Sean on Sunny 106.5. One of the most probably well-known movies of all time, getting the game show treatment, right, Joe?
1: That's right. Netflix is bringing it to life, so we're going to fill you in on that. But start thinking, if you found a golden ticket today, what prize would completely change your life? 702-796-1065.

0: If you found a golden ticket today, what would it get you access to? 702-796-1065. Good morning. It's Joanna and Sean. And Netflix is actually launching Wonka's The Golden Ticket. This sounds so cool. It's going to be a reality competition where contestants face challenges inside a replica of Willy Wonka's chocolate factory.
1: There's got to be a disclaimer, right? Like, in case you get turned into a giant blueberry, you cannot sue, right?
0: Sure.
1: Sucked up a tube of some kind.
0: You know there's going to be a challenge with blueberries. We know that, right?
1: 1,000%. I do kind of love this trend we're seeing lately of, like, iconic movies and board games and stuff getting turned into TV shows, kind of reliving all that nostalgia.
0: Yeah.
1: So, I mean, the concept around, you know, Willy Wonka and the golden ticket, it's a fascinating one, right? We probably all daydreamed at some point, like, man, if I had a golden ticket, what would I do with it? Where would I want it to take me? Do you have an answer for that, Joe?
0: Oh my gosh. I mean, I could probably fantasize about this all day. And right, so golden ticket gets you access into something access to something for like a year. And honestly, I know this is going to sound super simple, but like, if I didn't have to like ever do laundry for an entire year, the amount of stress that would be taken off my plate, Sean, would be amazing. So I want a golden ticket that will ensure that I don't have to touch a load of laundry for an entire year, please.
1: It's a good one. That's solid.
0: The trickle effect, the joy it would bring me, unmatched.
1: We've turned one of our spare bedrooms into the laundry room. There's so much unfolded laundry. It's just all over the bed right now in the spare bedroom.
0: I hate it.
1: See, I took a difference. I thought about this differently.
0: Okay.
1: I thought about it like the Wonka world.
0: Sure.
1: Like, where would I want access to?
0: Mm.
1: I want to get access to the Oreo test kitchen, because those people are a bunch of insane people. But I love Oreos. It's probably like my favorite cookie.
0: Yeah.
1: I just like, look, they have all these insane flavors they test out from time to time, like wild berry and bubble gum and knows what, right?
0: Mm-hmm.
1: And I just want to be the guy in the kitchen. Like, I want to get back there.
0: Job.
1: Let me test that one out. Let me come up with this flavor. Give me access to the Oreo test kitchen.
0: Yeah, if Oreo held some type of competition or a contest, right, where like you could be the next taste tester.
1: Yeah.
0: I think it would probably like break records with the amount of people that would want to win that prize, right?
1: Absolutely.
0: Oh, yeah.
1: We may have stumbled on something great here.
0: I know.
1: If you work for Oreo's marketing, call us, please. Coming up next, let's see here. We got Bruno Mars coming up, the Cranberries, Britney Spears, and more of the best variety of the 80s, 90s, and today. It's Sunny 106.5.
0: I'm hyped to see some.
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0: Sunny 106.5. It's Joanna and Sean. Thank you so much for waking up with us on this Thursday morning. I can't believe tomorrow. Already Friday. Feel good Friday. It's been a good week so far.
1: We're going to wrap up the week with another couple of chances to win some Disneyland tickets tomorrow as well. So make sure you got your alarm set for 6:40 and 8:40. And that you have given us your name, of course, at sunny106.5.com. 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We'll talk to you tomorrow. 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

Live! Just after 10 o'clock on your Thursday morning. As the workday continues, Las Vegas's best variety of the 80s, 90s, and today. Hey, it's Jana. Thank you so much for listening in your workday. Justin Bieber, UB40, Gaga coming up this hour. Tina Turner, the Queen. What's love got to do with it?

Here's a little fun fact about Melissa Etheridge. Apparently, she and Brad Pitt very close because all of his exes have been in her videos, except for Angelina Jolie, Juliette Lewis, Gwyneth Paltrow, Jennifer Aniston. Yep, check, check, check. Not Angie. Sunny 106.5. Here's I'm the Only One.

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Mary J. Blige getting you into the lunch hour here on Sunny 106.5, less than an hour away from your chance to win your tickets for our iHeartRadio Music Festival. Coming up quick, just a few weeks away. Goo Goo Dolls, Kenny Chesney, Weezer, Benson Boone, and more. You can win that plus $1,000 at 1 o'clock. Just a fun way to keep the workday going here on Sunny 106.5. It's Bon Jovi.

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TLC, Salt and Peppa in Vogue all together at the Fountain Blue. Come on. It's October 9th. We got time to plan that out, right? Maybe we'll see you there. The workday continues on Sunny 106.5 with TLC and Waterfall.

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Just a little bit after 3. Can't believe it. Last preseason game tonight. Niners are in town at Allegiant Stadium. Kickoff 5 o'clock with your Vegas Raiders.

0: Joanna and Sean got another winner this morning with Name Drop. Congratulations, Gracie.
1: Thank you so much. I'm so excited.
0: Want to sell some Disneyland Resort tickets? In for the grand prize, two-night hotel stay. 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

Tracy Chapman's on Sunny 106.5. Usher, Chris Brown, they're going to be at Allegiant Stadium September 5th and 6th. 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

0: Vegas' best variety of the 80s, 90s, and today. It's Sunny 106.5. Rob Powers, thanks for having us on this afternoon. So I've got to ask, can you cuddle? Do you cuddle with your significant other? Now, the reason I ask, my brother and his wife came through the other night, stayed at our house. And we noticed that he slept in the guest bedroom and she slept on the couch. And so, kind of weird, but they were telling us that they don't cuddle. They don't snuggle. They don't do any of that. So I had to ask, do you cuddle?
1: No, it's too hot. Like, leave me alone. Like, when I need to get into my mode of going to sleep, don't touch me.
0: Well, there's got to be somebody who does. All right? 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
1: Cuddling helps until it suddenly doesn't when your arm is numb.
0: Yeah, I mean, that's never a good feeling. I think at that point, if your arms are going numb, you're doing it wrong. 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